0: Saturday migliori. Radio Globo.
1: 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I promise you it won't happen again.

0: mattine dalle 7 alle 10. Morning Show live on Globo TV.
1: If you don't like something, change it. 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